Zeppelin, Stairway to Heaven. It's been a great month celebrating Zeppelin with September. STP played the State Fair of West Virginia this summer. Did one hell of a job. Here they are with Creep, 100.9, the Eagle.

0: 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Tell you what else is good. 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
4: Low pressure getting together in the central and southern plains, and that system will eventually get to us by the weekend with some rain. For now, we'll stay clear for the overnight hours. Low 50s, could be a little bit foggy. And then on Wednesday, we get a sunny day, upper 70s for the afternoon high. Few clouds on Wednesday night with mid-50s, and then our Thursday looks really good. About 80 on the high, lots of sun, sunny on Friday morning, maybe a shower in the afternoon. I'm meteorologist Steve Hamilton from the Cole Chevy Body Shop Weather Center.
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0: Petty and Heartbreakers. 100.9. Bluefield Beavers don't have to wait. Homecoming coming up Friday night at Mitchell Stadium. The Beavers fresh off a victory over the Independence Patriots. Great game. They beat them 22-13. Bluefield 3-2 on the season. Could be welcome the George With Maroons from Withville. The Maroons are 2-3. They beat Rural Retreat 26-21 last week. It's homecoming this Friday night. 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Some other games to note: Graham travels to Marion. You can hear that game on Kicks Country Friday night. And Pikeview traveling to Sissonville. You can hear that on the Willie. And then get the wrap-up of all things high school football from across both Virginias with the fifth quarter show with my buddy Dan McMahon over on WHIS. Football Friday with the Eagle.
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a.k.a. Zeppelin. That's the Immigrant Song. As unfortunately, we got to wrap up September. But hey, it's rock and roll, man. And this is Rock and Roll with Green Day on Eagle.

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0: money and run. Steve Miller Band. It's old man Miller's boy, Steve, and his crew. Hey, Hot Rods in the Valley's coming up this Sunday. It's a great annual car show at Valley Country Restaurant in Green Valley. They've added something new this year. Green Valley Mini Mall going to be hosting the Parts Swap Meet. Should be a lot of fun. Hot Rods, good people, great finds. 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
7: Low pressure getting together in the central and southern plains, and that system will eventually get to us by the weekend with some rain. For now, we'll stay clear for the overnight hours. Low 50s, could be a little bit foggy. And then on Wednesday, we get a sunny day, upper 70s for the afternoon high. Few clouds on Wednesday night with mid-50s, and then our Thursday looks really good. About 80 on the high, lots of sun, sunny on Friday morning, maybe a shower in the afternoon. I'm meteorologist Steve Hamilton from the Cole Chevy Body Shop Weather Center.
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0: Lightning Crashes. 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Off that great album, Throwing Copper. And Ed Kowalczyk, lead singer of Live, and well, the rest of the band that was Live have broken up, not been real nice to each other the past few years. Ed Kowalczyk was trying to, well, tour under the moniker of Live, but they put a cease and desist order on that, so he has to be Ed Kowalczyk, formerly of Live, when he tours now. If you get a chance to go see him, man. My late brother Dennis and I saw him, I think, 5 times. Great show, man. Joan Jett and her Black Cards kick off a free flight next. It's the Eagle.
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Zeppelin, rock and roll. Yeah! 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

0: Tom Petty for you. You Wreck Me, 100.9. The Eagle. We don't want you to, your body to be a wreck. 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And, well, we want you to last a long time around here. 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

0: night with mid-50s, and then our Thursday looks really good. About 80 on the high, lots of sun, sunny on Friday morning, maybe a shower in the afternoon. I'm meteorologist Steve Hamilton from the Cole Chevy Body Shop Weather Center.
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0: Two tickets to paradise. Heaven on earth of the onion slice. How do you like it? I'm mashing up two tickets in paradise from Any Money with a cheeseburger in paradise from the late, great Jimmy Buffett. Come on, somebody do it. AI, I bet, could do it in shake of a lamb's tail. I don't know. Hey, don't forget about Woody and Wilcox. Wilcox to get you going every morning, 6 a.m. And Chelsea keeps them grounded. Wake up with them tomorrow morning right here on the Eagle. Free flight mode next. AC/DC on the way. More Zeppelin, Def Leppard, Billy Idol, and more. It's the Eagle.
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been a great month as we've been celebrating September here at the U. Let's keep rocking with Def Leppard. It's Love Bites. Hey, if it does get a shot, it'll clean it up. It's an eagle. Live without sense.

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5: Low pressure getting together in the central and southern plains, and that system will eventually get to us by the weekend with some rain. For now, we'll stay clear for the overnight hours. Low 50s, could be a little bit foggy. And then on Wednesday, we get a sunny day, upper 70s for the afternoon high. Few clouds on Wednesday night with mid-50s, and then our Thursday looks really good. About 80 on the high, lots of sun, sunny on Friday morning, maybe a shower in the afternoon. I'm meteorologist Steve Hamilton from the Cole Chevy Body Shop Weather Center.
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1: 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Drums, John Mullen. 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

0: say it's an acquired taste, but we're not exactly sure how you acquire it.
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0: round and round. Hey, great one, man. Rat doing it for me. I am out. Dan McMahon up next. Good Lord willing, I will be with you tomorrow evening. Until then, as always, stay safe, be good to yourselves and each other, practice peace, and most importantly, keep on rocking. See y'all tomorrow.
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0: We have entered the Twilight Zone. It's Golden Earring. I'd like some Rod Serling right now, but I don't have it. It is the last day of September, the 30th day of September. It's really, really fall now. We got some warm days coming up, but it's going to be cold again soon. AEP is salivating at the idea of us turning on our heat. But I don't want to be political. I just want to play good music and give away September t-shirts. We got one day of that. That's right now. We'll give away three or four of those tonight. So do listen up if you want to win some Led Zeppelin September t-shirts. The Joker is up next. Did I mention Joey? I always say I take the hot tag from Joey's. He's leaving and I'm coming in. Bye, Joey. Steve Miller Band's next.
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4: Low pressure getting together in the central and southern plains, and that system will eventually get to us by the weekend with some rain. For now, we'll stay clear for the overnight hours. Low 50s, could be a little bit foggy. And then on Wednesday, we get a sunny day, upper 70s for the afternoon high. Few clouds on Wednesday night with mid-50s, and then our Thursday looks really good. About 80 on the high, lots of sun, sunny on Friday morning, maybe a shower in the afternoon. I'm meteorologist Steve Hamilton from the Cole Chevy Body Shop Weather Center.
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0: 100.9 The Eagle tonight will be pushing the September t-shirts because it's the final day of September. We've been spotlighting Led Zeppelin, and all month long we've been giving away Led Zeppelin September t-shirts. You get the idea. If you'd like to win them, we've got three or four of them to give away tonight. This is your first chance. 304-325-2250 is the number. That is area code 304-325-2250. Text in the word stairway, and you can win a commemorative Led Zeppelin September t-shirt from the Eagle. We've got some Zeppelin on the way at the start of next hour, like we have throughout September.
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I have been sworn to never denigrate any of the artists we play, but if I had to do so, maybe Bryan Adams would be that guy. But I'm not doing it. It's 100.9 The Eagle. I will shout out the previous song, Foreigner. That, you may have heard it before Bryan Adams. Foreigner, that song went out to, you guessed it, Mike McPherson, Bluefield PD's very own Lieutenant Mike McPherson, a man that's not only retired.

0: fired, but a man that's cold as ice. And hence, we play that song for him. If there's something you'd like for me to play, you can hit us up on the email. I know the email's antiquated, but I can't give you my phone number. There are lots of people out there on meth, for God's sake. It is 304. Oh, wait a minute. I can't give you my number. What am I saying? I'm going to give you my going to give you my email address. My email address. It is dmcmahon, D-M-C-M-A-H-O-N, dmcmahon at firstmediaservices.com. 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
9: Low pressure getting together in the central and southern plains, and that system will eventually get to us by the weekend with some rain. For now, we'll stay clear for the overnight hours. Low 50s, could be a little bit foggy. And then on Wednesday, we get a sunny day, upper 70s for the afternoon high. Few clouds on Wednesday night with mid-50s, and then our Thursday looks really good. About 80 on the high, lots of sun, sunny on Friday morning, maybe a shower in the afternoon. I'm meteorologist Steve Hamilton from the Cole Chevy Body Shop Weather Center.
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0: Life's been good. That's Joe Walsh. 100.9 is the Eagle. If you like classic rock, we've been good too. Here on 100.9, we played a bunch of songs back now. Before Motley Crue and before Zeppelin and the Chili Peppers, we played Billy Idol. He is being inducted into the Rock and Roll Hall of Fame coming up on November the 14th. For some reason, the Rock and Roll Hall of Fame is no longer on HBO or HBO Max, for that matter. It's on Disney Plus. I would never have Disney Plus, but Billy Idol will be inducted into the Rock and Roll Hall of Fame on Disney Plus, November the 14th.
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I give you all of my love every night here on the microphone. I'm Dan McMahon. We are in free flight mode. A free September t-shirt is going to be given away in just a moment. That was Led Zeppelin, but right now we're all just going against the wind. Seems like yesterday. Okay, I got to stop. Turn the mic off if I'm going to sing poorly.

Living After Midnight, that's how I make a living. On 100.9 The Eagle, I'm Dan McMahon. That was Judas Priest, a band I once saw perform live at Ozfest 2004, back when the dinosaurs still roamed the earth in 2004. Right now, it is 2026, and the final day of September. It is the last day, obviously, of September. And all month long, we've been giving away Led Zeppelin September t-shirts. If you'd like to win one right now, this is your...

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4: No pressure getting together in the central and southern plains, and that system will eventually get to us by the weekend with some rain. For now, we'll stay clear for the overnight hours. Low 50s, could be a little bit foggy. And then on Wednesday, we get a sunny day, upper 70s for the afternoon high. Few clouds on Wednesday night with mid-50s, and then our Thursday looks really good. About 80 on the high, lots of sun, sunny on Friday morning, maybe a shower in the afternoon. I'm meteorologist Steve Hamilton from the Cole Chevy Body Shop Weather Center.
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0: Green Day and Basket Case. One of my favorite bands is Slipknot. I know that's not someone we play here on the Eagle because we play classic rock here, although the first record did drop in 99, but they announced a big tour. I'm thinking about going to Soldier Field in Chicago next summer to see them along with Lamb of God. They'll be touring with Marilyn Manson only in the South American dates and at Wembley Stadium. They'll be in front of like 80,000, which is awesome for Manson, considering he was canceled a few years ago. But I wish that they were doing a more extensive tour, you know, just all over the country instead of just big stadiums. But if you're a Slipknot fan, still check it out. There's like 11 dates with 11 different openers, which is interesting. What's coming up next? Van Halen, Jump, Jump, Jump with the Eagle.
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say, oh, so good. It's September, the final day of. That was Led Zeppelin. We're in a free flight mode. They call his, was it his uncle, his dad? In Vietnam, they called him the Rooster. It's Alice in Chains, 100.9.

0: Bluefield, West Virginia. That was Pink Floyd, Dan McMahon on the Classic Rock Station on the final day of September, or should I call it Zeptember, as we've done that all month long, spotlighting Led Zeppelin. We're going to give away a Led Zeppelin Zeptember t-shirt. Your last few chances, because it's the final day of September. If you'd like to win a commemorative Led Zeppelin Zeptember t-shirt from the Eagle, do text in the word stairway for obvious reasons. If you don't know what the connection, you probably don't want the t-shirt. It's 304. The phone number is 304. That is area code 304-325-2250. Text in the word stairway. You could win a Led Zeppelin commemorative Zeptember t-shirt right now. We travel back to 84 in the Breakfast Club with Simple Minds next.
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0: On Friday morning, maybe a shower in the afternoon. I'm meteorologist Steve Hamilton from the Cole Chevy Body Shop Weather Center.
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0: 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The Eagle.

Zeppelin. Yeah. John Paul Jones, bass guitar. Yeah. John Bonham, drums. Scott Bonham. Jimmy Page, lead guitar.

0: It's 100.9, The Eagle. I'm Dan McMahon in the middle of the night. Coming up on Monday, we want you to know about Katie's Heart Animal Services. You see, there's going to be a huge event happening at the Applebee's location in Bluefield, Virginia. The Bluefield, Virginia Applebee's location, I say. On Monday, October the 5th. Hard to believe it's going to be October the 5th on Monday. But if you go over there and eat, obviously you'll get great food. But 25% of your order will then be allocated to support Katie's Heart Animal Services, whom provides support for animals right here in the Virginias. 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October the 5th at Applebee's in Bluefield, Virginia. We'll be having nothing but a good time in just a moment. That's Poison from Open Up and Say Ah, and Queen talking about fat bottom girls. I'm down. Let's hear about it.
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it is the final day of September. We've got another t-shirt to give away, so do listen up for that in just a moment. Right now, a free flight of classic rock continues on the Eagle 100.9 because we have sympathy for the

tonight, this morning, whatever. It's 100.9 The Eagle, the classic rock station in the final day of September. I'm Dan McMahon, starting to feel paranoid. I keep hearing people walk in the hallway, and I only see nothing. Nothingness, but I'm hearing people walk, so apparently the Red Bull has turned weird on me. But if you'd like to win a September Led Zeppelin t-shirt, it's the final day of September, September 30th, so this could be your final chance. I've got one hanging in the closet, a commemorative Led Zeppelin September t-shirt.

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4: No pressure getting together in the central and southern plains, and that system will eventually get to us by the weekend with some rain. For now, we'll stay clear for the overnight hours. Low 50s, could be a little bit foggy. And then on Wednesday, we get a sunny day, upper 70s for the afternoon high. Few clouds on Wednesday night with mid-50s, and then our Thursday looks really good. About 80 on the high, lots of sun, sunny on Friday morning, maybe a shower in the afternoon. I'm meteorologist Steve Hamilton from the Cole Chevy Body Shop Weather Center.
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0: Good morning. I'm Dan McMahon, 100.9 The Eagle, on the final day of September. It is Tuesday, and it's Wednesday. It's the Classic Rock Station on Wednesday. I don't even know where I'm at this point. I desperately need sleep. I do know that coming up this weekend, though, I've got my 7th Smashing Pumpkins concert. I'm excited about it. We'll be traveling to Baltimore, Maryland. I haven't been to a concert in Baltimore since 2018, I think. Was that the last time? Yeah. I went there for Marilyn Manson in 2018 and went for stand-up. I went for Andrew Dice Clay in 2023. But going to Baltimore this Saturday for the Smashing Pumpkins, they're doing 2 sets and basically playing Melancholy and the Infinite Sadness in its entirety, which is going to be an epic kind of feel. No opening band, just the Pumpkins. So I'm really looking forward to that. And hopefully a Bears victory on Sunday versus the Jets, even if Caleb can't play. It's going to be a good weekend.
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0: Rock and Roll Hall of Famer Pat Benatar, 100.9 The Eagle, on September the 30th. Good Wednesday morning. I'm Dan McMahon. All month long, we've been kicking off every hour with a great track from a Led Zeppelin album, and we've been giving away Led Zeppelin / September t-shirts. I've got one more to give away. If you'd like to win a Led Zeppelin commemorative September t-shirt from The Eagle, do text in the word Stairway. 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You could win a commemorative Led Zeppelin September t-shirt from The Eagle.
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18: Low pressure getting together in the central and southern plains, and that system will eventually get to us by the weekend with some rain. For now, we'll stay clear for the overnight hours. Low 50s, could be a little bit foggy. And then on Wednesday, we get a sunny day, upper 70s for the afternoon high. Few clouds on Wednesday night with mid-50s, and then our Thursday looks really good. About 80 on the high, lots of sun, sunny on Friday.

0: It is September 30th, which means I'll see you in October, which is tomorrow. Hey, it's 100.9 The Eagle. Dan McMahon on this Wednesday. It's going to be mostly sunny with temperatures approaching 80 degrees. Thursday, tomorrow, we're going to be at 80 degrees and sunny. Friday, mostly sunny. Highs around 80 on October the 2nd. But don't worry, the atmosphere is going to say, bro, it's October. What do you expect? October 3rd, we'll be back down on Saturday to 75. Not bad. Then 65 by Sunday and Monday. So, AEP, get ready. You're going to take all of our money. The heat will be on soon. The heat's going to be brought by Woody and Wilcox next on The Eagle.
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2: Remember the guy yesterday who thought that people were upset when dogs get hurt or die in a movie because they believe it's really a real thing?
3: Yes.
4: The dog really died, yeah.
2: We did get this as a follow-up.
5: Hey guys, Trent Alaska, calling about that caller who thought people were avoiding movies because they thought the dogs die in real life. Well, that is a real thing. I had a crew member on a fishing boat years ago that thought all movies were documentaries, I guess. I mean, he fried his brains in his 20s, I think, with substances. But yeah, he just thought everything was documentary style, they were real. Why wouldn't they be real? That'd be lying. And I think finally the movie that got him was X-Men. I remember watching it with him, and he's just all saying, these aren't real people, right? All right, stay red.
2: That's pretty good that you made it to X-Men. How do you not get exposed with that thought process earlier than X-Men?
3: Wow. I mean, it's good that you're employed and functioning in the world.
4: That's the shocking part, right? He had a job.
3: Right.
2: It was a crew on a boat, right? He didn't say what they were doing exactly, but give them a wide berth is what I would say. It ain't just movies, though.
6: Touching on the animals and stuff from yesterday, it reminded me of a book I read 38 years ago. It was when I was 10. It was called A Dog Named Kitty. And it was about a kid who had been traumatized by some dogs being attacked. He ends up with this dog that comes into his life, sweet dog. Everything's great, goes through whatever the adventure was. And it ends with a dump truck dropping a load of bricks onto this dog. Like I said, this has been 38 years and I still remember that. I read it when I was 10 years old. I don't know if you missed that, but it ended with dump truck dumping bricks on this dog. All right. Don't take it easy.
4: Did you need to tell us that?
3: Right.
2: Who does
3: and
2: that,
3: twice.
2: Though? No, he's right. He did need to tell us that.
3: Jesus is weeping. Was that sanctioned by your school or your parents? Why was that even written? So the kid is traumatized initially by some dogs. Then he gets a loving dog who meets a terrible demise. Is that it?
2: So he's 48 now. He read that when he was 10. He'll never forget it. Obviously still remembers it like it was, yesterday. I wonder if the goal is, right, you want to encourage kids to want to read. Isn't that, first of all, you need to know how to read, but then you want to encourage them to enjoy it, right, and love the process. And I wonder if that accomplishes that. Do you see what I'm saying? I feel like it would be a negative. At least that's my intuition.
4: I just Googled the ending of Dog Named Kitty, and he's got some stuff wrong. It's a load of pipes that falls off a truck.
3: Okay, I'm going to cry thinking about it. I'm just all the fights over banned books these days.

0: days, but that was sanctioned 38 years ago. Like that. What?
1: Chelsea, we can't have a guy kissing a guy. But we can have puppies crushed by pipes. Oh,
2: but let's not pretend like it's all negative.
3: Yeah, the last time I cried in the theater was Toy Story 3. I legitimately cried. My date cried. Everybody was crying. Guys crying in a movie works, if you know what I'm saying.
1: You say Chuck hooked up with some guys.
2: I don't think he meant guys. He said he went on a date. So yes. I don't know if it was a man or a woman, but it works is the point of it. So, well, I mean, the guy who read the dog named Kitty, maybe see if that helps you get any action.
0: Gosh, I'm gonna need therapy over that. I didn't even read the book.
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14: Areas of morning fog will give way to sunshine today. A high this afternoon will be into the upper 70s. Later on tonight, clear to partly cloudy. Overnight lows near 55. Thursday, lots of blue sky and sunshine. Our high on Thursday in the upper 70s. Friday, sunny to partly cloudy with showers likely in the afternoon. Our high on Friday into the upper 70s. Saturday, we'll see clouds and showers. A high only near 65. And then Sunday showers are high on Sunday near 65 degrees. I'm meteorologist Sally Russell from the Cole Chevy Body Shop. Weather Center.
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1: So I don't know. I think America has unwittingly changed the game for movies now. As we talked about the Brad Pitt movie, and everybody was like, oh, man, that's a huge deal. And they kept advertising for it. And then it came out at third at the box office. The number one movie was a movie that had already come out a long time ago. And they added a couple of extra scenes that they said were important to a new movie that's coming out down the line. And that's the Avengers Endgame that they released with some extra scenes, and it became number one at the box office, made $26 million in one weekend.
2: I don't know if you gave it the correct due. They said something like, it was critical that you see this scene and fully understand the movie that's coming out around Christmas.
3: Well, that's right. A little dramatic, and also, and why are you doing that to us?
1: But it worked is the problem, and so think about what that means moving forward.
2: It did work. It got people out to the theater. However, people online in the forums are like, not critical at all. Way to lie to us just to get our money.
1: Right. And then it was so successful that, I mean, they'll keep doing it until it truly, truly doesn't work, because they announced that Spider-Man, A Brand New Day, is going to be re-released with additional footage as well. They didn't say when, because I think that's actually still in the theaters as we speak.
2: Wait, that just came out like a month and a half ago.
1: But they've already announced that they're going to re-release it at some point with a few extra scenes, and maybe they'll describe those as critical.
2: That movie came out July 31st of this year.
1: Right, that's what I mean. But if they could do it and have a number one movie, why wouldn't they start doing it with everything? They're just going to, why even make a new movie? We'll just keep re-releasing the old ones and add another scene each time.
3: But you can't just lie to people. Eventually, they'll get sick of it.
1: No, we're not very smart.
2: Not exactly true.
1: When I say we, I'm including myself in that. So I don't know. I mean, it's a little concerning, honestly, but I guess it's working. So I don't know. By the way, speaking of movies, and I hadn't heard anything about this, there's a documentary about the 2 years that comedian Dennis Miller was on Monday Night Football. Do you remember that experiment?
2: Oh, yeah.
1: I don't even remember what years that was. That was a while ago. It's called Miller Night Football. It's a documentary that's airing tonight. And this is not like oh, you can just go watch it whenever you want. 9 p.m. on HBO tonight. Miller Night Football, which is the documentary about the two seasons where they were like, let's try to shake things up in the broadcast booth. Maybe everybody doesn't want to watch football. What if we put a stand-up comic in the booth along with the actual broadcasters?
2: Didn't they have to also add some sort of like dictionary, like a Miller when he would use phrases, they would like print out what it meant for those like me who would be like, I don't get the reference.
1: I mean, I think that was all just tongue-in-cheeky sort of thing. Like, he was known for creating words and phrases, Dennis Miller was, and so it was like, hey, we're gonna tell you what everything means.
2: It's the flim flam of the Kafka-esque, baby. That's what I'm talking about.
1: It didn't. All right, now that's a new one. I don't think I've heard you do that one.
2: I just tried.
1: All right, well, congrats. Keep working. Speaking of things that come out today, also comedian Sam Morril has a special out today.
3: I saw that.
1: It's called Incorrect. It is streaming on Netflix. Yeah, I haven't seen it yet, so I can't comment, but he is very funny. So that's out today for you as well. Not going to be easy to get through today because Mr. Belding from Saved by the Bell has passed away.
3: Oh, no. I did not see that.
1: 75, right?

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1: Today is National Coffee Day. Just throwing that out there. Maybe you're on your way into work, and that could help. I know a lot of them, especially like in-app type things, are offering free coffee in general. I did see, as I was going down the list, that the Pilot Truck Stop was mentioned as one of them that's offering coffee as a deal today. And I always think of you, Chelsea, when I see the Pilot Truck Stop.
2: Thank you. Just because I had an ex-husband who almost died twice choking on a hot dog.
1: Yes, that's exactly the reason. Shit. And if you're just tuning in and never heard that story before, yes, her ex-husband twice has choked on a hot dog at the Pilot Truck Stop. Not on the same occasion either.
2: Correct.
1: So he makes a habit out of going to Pilot Truck Stops, putting hot dogs in his mouth, and then not being able to breathe.
2: Right. I don't know if habit is the right word, but
1: well, it's a trend.
2: Yes.
1: Let's put it that way.
3: Once is an accident, twice is a trend. Exactly.
1: And I can't even remember, now that we've said that out loud so many times, but also not following through with the aftermath, how was he eventually saved? Did it rectify itself? Did you Heimlich? Was it pounding on the back?
2: I hit him on the back, on his back. At least one occasion. I think the other one kind of worked itself out. But, yeah. I mean, it was a true choking moment.
1: And I can't remember. Does he do this a lot? Or is it something specific to hot dogs at truck stops that somehow are not good for his throat?
2: I haven't asked about his hot dog activity over the past decade. That we have not been together.
1: So maybe limited to hot dogs.
2: Maybe.
1: That's what you're phrasing.
3: We're going to need some sort of update.
1: All right.
2: Okay, well, you call
1: we can
2: him.
1: Find out about that.
2: You do that.
1: We mentioned a second ago that Sam Morril, who's a very funny stand-up comic, has a Netflix special that's out today. They also announced that from SNL, Michael Che has one coming the 13th, I believe, of this month. They released a trailer for his stand-up, and I got the bit where he's talking about his co-host from Update, Colin Jost, and his wife, Scarlett Johansson.
4: You know what really bothers me about Colin being married to Scarlett Johansson? That he acts like it's normal. He acts like it's not a miracle. Because we don't live that far from each other. We live like 5 minutes away from each other. Sometimes he'll like call me and be like, hey man, we're having dinner at the house. It's just me and Scarlett. Why don't you bring a date? We could do a double date thing. I'm like, I can't bring the women that I date to Scarlett Johansson's house. I don't need her calling my phone like, hey, I think your date stole our silverware. Yeah, she do that sometimes when she gets nervous. I thought I heard her jingling in the Uber. I'll keep an eye out for you, Scar. Can I call you Scar?
1: So that's Michael Che from his new special, which is coming out in a couple of weeks on Netflix. So you've got that going for you, which is nice. Speaking of shows, I don't know if you saw, and I think this was announced a while back, but Oprah is doing shows at the, what's the cool place in Vegas?
2: The Sphere.
1: The fully immersive sort of, I don't even know, it's like, usually it's 3D or 4D or, you know, the screen is the size of a 30-story building, and I've never been, but I've heard it's amazing.
3: Is she doing her talk show there?
1: No, it's being described as some sort of immersive, there's all sorts of flowery language that was used, and I'm like, what would Oprah be doing there? They describe it as a visual meditative show exploring nature, awe, and human connection.
3: 2 hours
1: it's called,
3: Symphony of the Senses.
1: It's called Aha.
2: I don't like that.
1: And I don't know. I don't mean to be saying it in a negative way. I don't know what it is, but it struck me as odd.
3: It is a blend of guided meditations, spoken word, breathtaking visuals, and musical performances designed to spark personal discovery and joy.
2: Oh, they give you mushrooms when you walk in the door.
3: You can purchase them nearby.
1: It's not like a months long, engagement. It's one weekend in April.
2: Is she even going to be there, or is this just brought to you by Oprah?
3: She will appear live on stage with special guests.
1: But it's a good question, because a lot of times you'll see a headline like that, and it's just they're bringing people and using their name to try and sell tickets. And by the way, if Oprah's doing a show at the Sphere, I have to imagine, guess who's next?
2: Dr. Phil.
1: Boom. Look at the big brain on Chelsea.
3: I was going to say Jerry Springer, but he's no longer with us.
1: No, no, no. I mean, Dr. Phil only exists because of Oprah.
3: Is Maury Povich going to be opening
1: up? No, no, no. You're missing the connection. It's just people tied to Oprah. Mm-hmm. And we know, and if you don't know, Woody is probably Dr. Phil's biggest fan. So I don't know if they haven't announced it yet, but I assume it'll be something where it's Dr. like Phil's an interactive mustache or something.
3: Right. Weight loss journey at the Sphere.
1: So from I pray that that's happening. But so far, it's just Oprah. So whatever. I guess we'll muddle through.
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20: Areas of morning fog will give way to sunshine today. A high this afternoon will be into the upper 70s. Later on tonight, clear to partly cloudy. Overnight lows near 55. Thursday, lots of blue sky and sunshine. A high on Thursday in the upper 70s. Friday, Sunday to partly cloudy with showers likely in the afternoon. Or high on Friday into the upper 70s. Saturday, we'll see clouds and showers. A high only near 65. And then Sunday showers are high on Sunday near 65 degrees. I'm meteorologist Sally Russell from the Cole Chevy Body Shop Weather Center.
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1: I think the discussion of the new Brad Pitt movie that we had yesterday, where it's he and his dog and they're trying to escape from the wilderness of Alaska, and there was a lot of chatter about whether the dog dies and how sad are movies where pets are involved, and many times that's a tear-jerking moment. And Chelsea, you jogged a lot of people's memories.
2: Chelsea, you just unlocked a core memory I haven't thought of in years, mentioning Where the Red Fern Grows. We read that in grade 5, and we used to read it out loud. It was in our little reading groups that we would have with the teacher, and we would go around and everybody would read a little bit. But when it came to that chapter, where I'm not going to give any spoilers, but when it came to that sad chapter, the teacher was like, hey, we're all going to read this on our own, quietly at our desks. And so we're all just sitting there in the classroom's quiet. But then after maybe 20, 30 minutes, you just hear different people start sobbing around the room, like to themselves, just because of how hard it hit everybody. Because we had been reading this book probably a few weeks or so, and it really took with the whole class. And yeah, when that part came and we had to read it on our own, I mean, it even hit me like a ton of bricks. Wilcox, you definitely suck for not knowing Where the Red Fern Grows. I mean, holy cow. How do you not know that one?
1: Well, apparently my teachers were looking out for me. Didn't want to ruin my life, according to the two of you.
3: Yeah, well, they ruined it in a different way.
4: Core moment, crying with your whole fifth grade class.
1: I feel like I don't need that moment.
3: I wonder if the teacher uses that as a barometer of whether or not they're actually reading it. Like, hey, you're going to read this silently. And if they don't start sobbing after a certain amount of time, you're like, Johnny, you didn't read it. How can you tell? Because you're not crying.
1: Well, it could be twofold. They're trying to determine if you actually are reading or if potentially you're a sociopath.
4: Correct. So, you have no emotional capacity.
1: If you start laughing, maybe they're like, okay, note, that goes in your file.
4: Correct.
1: You know, that sort of thing.
3: Right. Oh, the red fern.
1: Exactly.
3: Oh, so hysterical.
1: Then there was this too.
5: All right, so we need to have a Woody and Wilcox watch party with the listeners. For all these movies that Wilcox hasn't seen, I also cried over the damn Fox and the Hound, you know, and this was in Mexico when I was like 7. So this heartache is international, is what I'm saying. Mm. What we really need is Wilcox to cry.
1: It sounds like a lot of fun. I love international heartbreak. So I'm going to pencil that in for never.
4: How did you miss some of these core things that I feel like the rest of us experienced?
1: I really don't know. I'm not dodging these things. It's just not even on my radar. Somehow. Either that or I've forgotten, but I feel like I couldn't have forgotten based on your reactions. It seems like it was a pivotal moment in a lot of people's lives.
4: Yeah.
1: By the way, though, this.
2: Hey, podcast listener here. Someone mentioned The Fox and the Hound. Chelsea, I know you love books, but I'm not going to recommend that book. The book and the movie are quite different. The book has the old man and the dog hunt the fox until the fox dies of exhaustion, and then the old man goes to a retirement home that does not allow pets, so he takes the dog outside and shoots it in the head. So spoiler alert, the dog does die in that one. I can't remember who the author of that book is, but they suck.
1: That sounds great. Man, I wish I'd have seen that.
4: I knew it was based on a book that was, quote, darker than the Disney movie, but I didn't know all those details and probably could have lived without knowing.
1: Why would that even be part of a plot line of a book? Like, it just sounds awful.
4: It sounds
1: like a horror movie.
3: These were books that were designed to show you that life is absolutely horrible and you have nothing to look forward to as you get older.
1: Oh, okay.
4: That was in the 60s. So.
1: Right, I didn't realize that's how that went.
6: You guys want to watch a real tearjerker called Hachi with Richard Gere. Watched it a few years ago. I invited my friend over and his wife and that. And we had seen it before, but even after my buddy, who's this guy, doesn't have too many emotions. And he's sobbing after the movie. Why did you guys make me watch that? Tears are flowing down his face. It was comical. But actually, we were all crying. That's a good movie. Watch it.
1: Anybody that is a good one. The 2009 movie Hachi,
4: yes,
1: that has something to do with a dog?
4: I don't know why I have seen that, but I have, and it is a tearjerker. It's based on a true story. There was a dog who would wait at a train station for his owner to come.

0: back. You know, we walk with him, wait. He comes back, but then one day he doesn't come back. And the dog keeps going there every single day. The people at the station, like, they take him in, they take care of him, but he waits and waits and waits. There's a statue of him now at that station in Japan.
1: Richard Gere, Jason Alexander.
0: Mm-hmm.
1: Sounds like a laugh riot.
2: I just not, that doesn't, I mean, it sounds sad. I don't know why. I mean, I'm sure it's well done. It sounds like an interesting story. You know, I don't think I'm going to watch it.
1: I'm not going to watch it because it's only got 64% on Rotten Tomatoes.
2: There you go.
1: And that's
2: exactly
1: what I'm going to claim.
2: Thank you. Okay, well, good. I'm glad we moved through this. I'm glad everybody was able to take a little jaunt down memory lane. Mm-hmm. But I shan't be joining you.
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1: I think this has actually become a pretty helpful dialogue. Maybe do's and don'ts. Maybe you've got a date that you're planning for this weekend. There's this guy.
2: Hey, talking about these tear jerkers. Back when I was like 15, 16, I used to go to this older girl's house because she looked good and she was cool to hang out with. Went over there one day. She decided to watch this movie, Michael, with John Travolta. Man, I sat there and watched that movie, and that was sad AF. It kind of killed the vibe for me.
1: Maybe it was a test. Mm-hmm. Yeah. You know? Is that something that maybe the ladies are doing to just find out if you've got a sensitive bone in your body? Pardon the expression.
3: Could have been. Yeah. I mean, it's possible. Or maybe she just wanted to watch it. And it was the first time
4: she
3: for both of
4: them. She was straight up blocking you with that movie, right?
1: Hmm.
4: It's John Travolta as an angel. Right.
1: I mean, this is going to shock you. I haven't seen it, so I don't know what the gist of it is.
3: I haven't seen it, but I understand the premise. Yeah, he's an angel. That's about all I know. Hmm. And now it's sad, apparently.
1: By the way, hanging out with women who are good-looking and fun to be with is a typical way that you do hang out with women.
3: She was
1: well.
3: An older girl.
1: That's right.
3: I got that.
1: Right. He said he was 15 or 16. Was she 40? I mean, I can see, you know, I know the older ladies are big fans of John Travolta, right? That's sort of a thing. So how old was this older girl that you were dating who wanted to watch a sad John Travolta movie? Was it your grandmother's age? Was it that sort of thing? Like, I'm curious about that. 704-FEZ-3200.
5: Wilcox, I will admit, I watched Coyote versus Acme. Toward the end there, I actually did cry. Not because, you know, they were getting hurt, but because nostalgia, remembering the childhood, the good times. So, not always bad.
1: Yeah, no, 100%. Mm-hmm. And, you know, I have seen the Toy Story movies, except for the most recent one, and always, there are always tears for those. And it's not always because it's sad. There is usually some sad stuff in it, but it's also that sort of, you think back to a previous time and the nostalgia piece of it. It is always, it's always a, you know, it's always a little teary at those movies, the animated ones. I don't know what that is. I don't think I'm the only one on that, right?
3: I cry at everything. You know this. So, yeah, I definitely that one because of the nostalgia. But, I mean, I've cried. Like, you ever cry in a movie theater around some strangers?
4: No.
3: Without being able to stop?
4: I've had that experience. Because I'm a man, Chelsea, and I would cry.
3: Another John Travolta movie from years ago, Ladder 49. I'm just there. I love seeing movies by myself. Always have. Just bawling in the movie theater.
1: Is that a true story as well or no?
3: I mean, it could be. It's, I mean, here's the premise. It's a firefighter who's injured and trapped in a burning building, and he has flashbacks of his life. That sounds like it's an uplifting
4: Boy,
3: 2 hours, right?
4: I'm not laughing at all through any of that.
3: Joaquin Phoenix, John Travolta, very touching, very poignant.
1: But you don't know if it is a true story.
4: No, right? Fictional story.
1: Okay, but it could be.
3: Could be.
1: It would be an interesting way to sell it. Mm-hmm. This could be a true story. Come on out and check it out. A lot of old women will be crying in the theater. Yeah. So young boys, and come out. And you've got your pick.
4: Teenage boys will be there as well.
1: Picking up the pieces. 704-FEZ-3200. Talkback button available as well.
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13: Areas of morning fog will give way to sunshine today. A high this afternoon will be into the upper 70s. Later on tonight, clear to partly cloudy. Overnight lows near 55. Thursday, lots of blue sky and sunshine. A high on Thursday in the upper 70s. Friday, sunny to partly cloudy with showers likely in the afternoon. Or high on Friday into the upper 70s. Saturday, we'll see clouds and showers. A high only near 65. And then Sunday showers are high on Sunday near 65 degrees. I'm meteorologist Sally Russell from the Cole Chevy Body Shop Weather Center.
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1: Remember the guy yesterday who thought that people were upset when dogs get hurt or die in a movie because they believe it's really a real thing?
2: Yes.
3: The dog really died, yeah.
1: We did get this as a follow-up.
4: Hey guys, Trent Alaska, calling about that caller who thought people were avoiding movies because they thought the dogs die in real life. Well, that is a real thing. I had a crew member on a fishing boat years ago that like thought all movies were documentaries, I guess. I mean, he fried his brains in his 20s, I think, with substances. But yeah, he just thought everything was like documentary style, like they were real. Like, why wouldn't they be real? That'd be lying. And I think finally the movie that got him was X-Men. I remember watching it with him, and he's just all saying like, these aren't real people, right? All right, stay red.
1: That's pretty good that you made it to X-Men. How do you not get exposed with that thought process earlier than X-Men?
2: Wow. I mean, it's good that you're employed and functioning in the world.
3: That's the shocking part, right? He had a job.
2: Right.
1: It was a crew on a boat, right? He didn't say what they were doing exactly, but give them a wide berth is what I would say. It ain't just movies, though.
5: Touching on the animals and stuff from yesterday, it reminded me of a book I read 38 years ago. It was when I was like 10. It was called A Dog Named Kitty. And it was about a kid who had been traumatized by some dogs being attacked. He ends up with this dog that comes into his life, sweet dog, everything's great, goes through whatever the adventure was. And it ends with a dump truck dropping a load of bricks onto this dog. Like I said, this has been 38 years, and I still remember that. I read it when I was like 10 years old. I don't know if you missed that, but it ended with dump truck dumping bricks on this dog. All right, y'all take it easy.
3: Did you need to tell us that?
2: Right,
1: who does
2: and
1: that,
2: twice.
1: Though? No, he's right. He did need to tell us that.
2: Jesus is weeping. Was that sanctioned by your school or your parents? Why was that even written? So the kid is traumatized initially by some dogs, then he gets a loving dog who meets a terrible demise. Is that it?
1: So he's 48 now. He read that when he was 10. He'll never forget it. Obviously, still remembers it like it was, you know, yesterday. I wonder if because the goal is, right, you want to encourage kids to want to read. Isn't that, I mean, first of all, you need to know how to read, but then you want to encourage them to enjoy it, right, and love the process. And I wonder if that accomplishes that. Do you see what I'm saying? Like, is that I feel like it would be a negative. At least that's my intuition.
3: I just Googled the ending of Dog.

0: The last time I cried in a theater was Toy Story 3. I legitimately cried. My date cried. Everybody was crying. Guys, crying in a movie works, if you know what I'm saying.
1: You say Chuck hooked up with some guys?
2: I don't think he meant guys. He said he went on a date. So yes. I don't know. I don't know if it was a man or a woman, but it works is the point of it. So, well, I mean, the guy who read the dog named Kitty, maybe see if that helps you get any action.
3: Gosh, I'm going to need therapy over that. I didn't even read the book.
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1: Just as an FYI, maybe you've seen it, today is something called National Coffee Day, and there are a ton of the usual suspects who are offering, in most cases, a free coffee if you're within the app and those sorts of things. So do yourself a favor. I did put up a thing on Instagram, so if you're not following us at Woody and Wilcox, that'll be where you want to head, that shows you a lot of different deals, including some sort of donut at Krispy Kreme that's coffee flavored or something. I didn't know they had that. But apparently that's a thing as well. So that's A, as you head into work today. But B, this.
2: Just listen to this conversation about traumatizing books and the bricks and all that stuff. Books are messed up. I just like to periodically remind people that the story Watership Down won awards as a kid's book. It is a book for kids. If I remember the history of the book correctly, it was inspired by the author telling his kids a story on a drive to, like, the beach or something like that. And then it became the novel we know it to be today. And it is literally a kid's book, Watership Down. If you don't know what I'm talking about, you're all old enough to read it now anyway.
1: I got to be honest, it's going to shock you. Not familiar with it. Don't know Watership Down. I guess the implication is it's not easy to get through.
3: It's not really a kid's book.
4: No, it's not a... Just because there are rabbits in the book, sir, doesn't make it a kid's book.
3: Well, I mean, but it was required reading for a lot of people growing up at some point. But, I mean, violence, dark themes. It's like The Lord of the Flies. I wouldn't consider... a kid's book.
1: I guess we have to know how old, when you say kids, what are we talking about? Because I did read Lord of the Flies. And I mean, when you say kid, what do you mean? Teenagers don't count as kids? Because that's when I would have read it. I don't remember what age.
3: I guess that's about right. But look at you reading. When did you read that? You did have required reading in school, or did it just go away?
1: Yeah, no, and I enjoyed that one. I liked Lord of the Flies.
4: I picture that more of a young adult, and maybe I'm wrong in that. Anything that has to do with more of a teenager type of thing, I don't think of it as a kid's book.
1: Okay, right, fair enough.
3: Like a young adult coming of age kind
4: Although,
3: of book.
4: Although, looking it up online, the caller, not wrong, as Watership Down won the Young Readers Medal and the Children's Fiction Prize, among others. So definitely, I mean, it came out in 1972, so probably before they had the term young adult.
1: That's the other thing, is the further you go back, the harsher things were. Right,
3: think about fairy tales.
1: We shelter kids more now than we did in those days, for better or for worse, but things are different. The way movies are rated are different, right? PGs were much dirtier in the 80s than they are now. Mm. All of those things, the standards have changed a little bit over the years. Chelsea was sharing off the air something that Frank had told her about him reading as a youngster, including, I believe you said, that he never read a book after fifth grade.
3: Well, that's what he claims, because, you know, I've always loved reading, so sometimes opposites attract. He claims that the last book he read in school was Maniac McGee in the fifth grade. I'm like, well, how do you get by the rest of the years? He's like, I don't know. So That can't be true, right? It can't be true. I mean, I know he went to school in Maine, but they do have standards.
1: I don't know anything about the school systems in Maine. I'm going to be honest with you.
4: Wow.
1: It seems hard to imagine that the last book he read would have been in fifth grade, but that's impressive.
3: Maybe that's the full thing, because, you know, there are other ways to get by.
4: He is a drummer, right?
3: What does that have to do with it?
4: I think you know.
1: That's one that doesn't make its way on here a lot. We talk about his pants and him wearing robes, but we don't mention that he actually was a drummer as well. So
3: drummer and
1: way to bring out
3: books.
1: Something else to make fun of Frank about.
4: Wow, it's just not a whole lot of book reading going on.
3: Okay, pot.
4: Hey, I read a book since fifth grade. I didn't say I'm finishing it in a weekend, but I'm ahead of Frank from Maine.
3: I'll get you a t-shirt.
1: 704-FEZ-3200, talk back button. That's always available to you as well.
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16: Areas of morning fog will give way to sunshine today. A high this afternoon will be into the upper 70s. Later on tonight, clear to partly cloudy. Overnight lows near 55. Thursday, lots of blue sky and sunshine. Our high on Thursday in the upper 70s. Friday, Sunday to partly cloudy with showers likely in the afternoon. Our high on Friday into the upper 70s. Saturday, we'll see clouds and showers. A high only near 65. And then Sunday showers are high on Sunday near 65 degrees. I'm meteorologist Sally Russell from the Cole Chevy Body Shop Weather Center.
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1: Here's something I didn't think I'd be saying today. Good news, bad news situation. For those of you that were thinking, man, I can't wait to go see Rod Stewart perform at some point. He announced that he's going to retire from touring. Anybody know how old Rod Stewart is? Sorry, Sir Rod Stewart.
2: Thank you.
3: 115.
1: 115 is not that close.
2: 79.
1: 81 is the correct answer. But what's more interesting, because my guess is you weren't thinking, hey, I can't wait to go see Rod Stewart in concert. He also mentioned in the discussion of him stopping touring that he can still run a 100-meter sprint in 17 seconds.
3: What?
1: Which, what? I don't know exactly what the thought process is here. If it's just like, look, I'm going to stop touring, but I am still crushing it when it comes to sprinting. I don't understand that. I've never heard of a band make that announcement. I mean, you know, when other bands stopped touring, I don't remember them talking about what their squats were or what their bench press was. So it's a new thing, as far as I can tell.
2: I know that when Kiss announced their final tour, they did list their shot put results.
1: Shot put, you say? Okay, I'll allow it.
2: I was trying to think of other track and field things.
1: Shot put. Is what you said.
2: Here's the quote from Rod Stewart when he announced. He's like, look, I have no desire to retire, but I'm not doing the full world tours like I used to. I'm fit, I have a full head of hair, and can run 100 meters in 18 seconds.
1: Oh, see, I saw 17, so something's afoot here.
3: Right.
2: I think there is a... He wanted the goal to break the 17-second barrier in his 80s.
1: Who knew that Rod Mother Lovin' Stewart was obsessed, apparently, with sprinting? I want you to picture, kids, if you're not familiar with who we're talking about, look up Rod Stewart right now, and now imagine him running a 100-meter dash.
2: I can't.
1: His tight leather pants.
3: If you want my body, with that's all you can think about.
1: I mean, jingly jangly as he runs through the yard markers.
3: I've never seen him do.
1: I Googled Rod Stewart, and it filled in 100-meter dash.
3: Because everybody's as confused as we are, and that's what's happening. It makes me wonder, like, is he all there mentally to just be like, I'm not touring, but look how fast I am.
1: It's a fair question. I don't know. And he didn't mention how many push-ups he can do, so I don't know that answer. Nor was there anything about his plank times.
3: Right. I was doing planks too. Good job.
1: I don't know. But then I did go on to Google what the records are for 80 to 84 year olds running the 100-meter dash.
2: Oh, of course you did.
1: Mm-hmm. I'm not going to tell you the answer. That's a tease. You're going to have to look that up.
3: Oh, come on.
2: Well, with everybody else retiring, right? Elton John, Billy Joel. These are all icons of the music world who have decided, hey, I'm going to step back from touring. Is there something else going on where they're going to start traveling the world and just racing?
1: God, I hope so. This week, they're going to go from arena to arena and run 100 yards against one another. Billy Joel against Rod Stewart.
3: Lionel Richie. Who else? Smokey Robinson.
2: Right. I'm on DraftKings.com laying my money on Neil Sedaka.
1: Maybe some arm wrestling. Get Sly Stallone to come out, show him some pointers.
2: I'm going to go over the top.
1: People would go, right?
3: High, tight pants.
2: Rod Stewart's ripped leather pants.
3: Sponsored by AARP.
1: Picture Elton John in your head right now.
3: Okay.
1: And now imagine him running. That's fun.
3: Sprinting.
1: That's fun. Maybe you've just read a horribly sad book that you read as a child that's making you cry. Turn that frown upside down and imagine Rod Stewart running against Elton John.
3: It does do something good for the brain.
1: Handing off the baton as they go through their 4x4.
2: The 4x1s, yeah.
1: So these are all ideas. The touring thing, not what we wanted, but we're going to get through it. But maybe there's a whole new 80-year-old superstar Olympics that's on its way. Battle of the Network Stars style. Mm-hmm. Kids, look that up. That's fun for you as well. So I feel like we're living in good times.
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1: Well, the things that have come about in the medical world that I think are important, and maybe this applies to you if you're somebody who's thinking about trying to quit vaping. I don't know if you've seen the latest on this, but the theory seems to be that many people are now taking up smoking to quit vaping. Anybody see that? I don't know if you remember. It wasn't that long ago that people were like, hey, you know what you ought to do to quit smoking? Is you should take up vaping. And now there are a lot of people who are like, I don't know about vaping. I think I'm going to start smoking. So that's an interesting turn of events. And experts believe that it's because there's some confusion about which is more dangerous for you. And they say still smoking cigarettes is essentially worse than vaping. So, but I guess it all depends on what you're doing and what you're vaping and all that sort of thing.
2: I remember when that vaping came out, and to your point, Wilcox, people were using it as a way to get away from cigarettes. Mm-hmm. But then I heard about something known as popcorn lung. Did you ever hear that associated with vaping?
1: Nope.
3: No.
2: Because of whatever the quote-unquote smoke is from vaping is at such a high temperature, it literally cooks the little tiny sacs in your lungs, and it makes it look like popcorn when they open you up.
1: Not familiar with this.
2: I was like, that can't be good for you.
3: I don't like it when you say little tiny sacs.
1: I don't like it when Woody starts to give us medical advice.
3: Right, that's
1: true. I feel
3: true
1: like
3: too.
1: It's like we got a real, there's a lot of grains of salt that are needed. I'm not saying you're wrong, but I'm saying there's a history that we have to have in our minds that make it so that we can't really trust it. That's all I'm saying.
2: Why can't you trust my medical opinion? Right.
1: Well, we've all heard it. Yeah. So I don't think I need to explain that.
3: Have you heard that smoking is making a comeback culturally, though?
1: Not really. This is the first I've seen that it's like, hey, we're doing a reversal.
3: I've seen that. But then also there's something about Gen Z young adults, like they go back to this pop culture nostalgia feeling like they're having what, quote unquote, an analog moment where they smoke a traditional cigarette. Is like a thing for some people now. I've read some articles about it.
2: Well, it does make you look cooler.
1: Well, all of that stuff is cyclical, right?
2: Yeah,
1: you live long
2: older.
1: Enough. You live long enough, you see the whole thing cycle back around,
3: right.
1: And that's probably what's happening. I'm hoping we're going for pipes, you know, the old school one, like when the 50s TV shows, when Dad came home and put his slippers on and then grabbed a pipe. That's what I'm looking for.
2: Well,
1: and
2: people still do that.
1: Across the board, men and women. Yes. I want ladies involved.
2: They're not filling it up with tobacco this time, though.
3: Well, whatever.
1: I want it to be that old school pie.
3: You want to smell it?
1: No, I don't need it. What? Excuse me?
3: Do you want to
1: cool
3: smell
1: beans?
3: It?
1: We're going to need that.
4: He was eating tuna.
1: Right, exactly.
4: It looks like a shriveled up bush.
1: I want to smell what?
3: The specific, like the pipe smoke.
1: Not necessarily.
3: Okay.
1: No,
3: the visual's enough for you?
1: Yes, that's all I'm
3: I remember for. The last two times I saw someone smoking a pipe. It was not in the right place.
2: Where were they smoking it?
1: You mean they weren't putting the pipe in the right place or they weren't physically in the right place?
3: No, when you think about somebody smoking a pipe, you probably think like maybe at home, overstuffed leather armchair.
1: Okay.
3: Perhaps
1: yes.
3: A cat.
1: Smoking jacket.
3: Yes, something like that. But this was just like a man out at a greenway, just sitting around smoking his pipe, and then another man walking along, you know, a walking path while smoking a pipe. I believe I texted you in both instances.
1: Were you somehow at a pipe convention that you didn't know about?
3: No, but when you
2: this is the pipe smokers 5K.
3: That's what makes it so remarkable, too, is when you just see somebody smoking a pipe out of place, you need to let your coworkers know.
1: Right.
2: Although the best smelling shop at any mall was the one that sold the tobacco and that dude with the weird mustache behind the counter.
3: The Tinder something. The Tinder box.
2: Yes.
3: It was right next to the engraving place. So you could smell some pipe smoke and get your jewelry box engraved from mom.
2: Get a trophy.
3: Nostalgia.
1: Well, if you're in charge of a charity and events, if you haven't thought about a pipe smoker's 5K, I think you ought to put that in your arsenal and see if that comes up with something.
2: Put that in your pipe and smoke it.
1: Do that as well, yes. So speaking of important things, I don't know, I saw a headline that said divorce expert
2: Oh.
1: Warns that men are doing blank. Divorce expert, first of all, which is a fun title. Drop that on the bar when you meet somebody. It warns that men are doing blank. We'll get to that next.
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14: Areas of morning fog will give way to sunshine today. A high this afternoon will be into the upper 70s. Later on tonight, clear to partly cloudy. Overnight lows near 55. Thursday, lots of blue sky and sunshine. Our high on Thursday in the upper 70s. Friday, Sunday to partly cloudy with showers likely in the afternoon. Our high on Friday into the upper 70s. Saturday, we'll see clouds and showers. A high only near 65. And then Sunday showers are high on Sunday near 65 degrees. I'm meteorologist Sally Russell from the Cole Chevy Body Shop Weather Center.
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1: Couple of things, and I'm going to give you a hint. I mentioned earlier, and this is going to be helpful, I think, maybe, if you are in a relationship, because a divorce expert warns that men are doing blank. And I'll give you a chance to guess on that in a second. I will say I've never heard of this in this manner. So there's a hint for you. Also, she says men are using the most powerful sentence in the English language to get this done. So there's a lot of very dramatic language being used here.
2: The most powerful sentence in the English language?
1: Maybe I should give you that first, and that'll help you on
3: okay.
1: the other.
3: And you said from a divorce expert, so this isn't going to be like a man trend, like they're shaving their legs or something.
1: No, it's something they're doing within the relationship that is not helping.
3: Oh, not helping.
2: Hogging the remote
3: control.
1: Let me give you the most powerful sentence in the English language is, quote, I have to go to the bathroom.
3: I mean, I'll challenge that that's the most powerful statement.
1: So with that as the backdrop, what do you think this divorce expert is saying that men are doing?
3: They're interrupting an argument or a needed discussion by saying, I need to go to the bathroom?
1: I can't give it to you for that.
2: They are feeding their significant other while they're in the bathroom.
3: Feeding them?
2: Isn't that what Frank does to you, Chelsea?
3: In the shower.
2: That's typically in the bathroom.
3: But when you say in the bathroom, yeah. We're thinking toilet. Come on.
1: Yeah, and you're right, Chelsea.
2: I don't shower in the toilet. No, I don't know what you do.
1: It has nothing to do with the shower, Woody. Chelsea's nibbling around the edges.
3: And for a lot of people, that's a good thing in a relationship, Woody.
1: Divorce experts are warning that men are, quote, weaponizing pooping. Weaponizing pooping is the correct answer. I wouldn't have gotten that either. That was a tough one. So I don't blame you for not being able to snag that.
3: I don't know what that means, and I'm considering the source now.

0: now? Can anybody call themselves a divorce expert?
1: Quote, a husband walks through the door after a day of work as an active member of a family unit, but then walks into the bathroom, shuts the door behind him, and immediately becomes a private citizen. Men are spending 45 minutes in the bathroom to avoid being with their families, hence weaponizing pooping.
2: I don't want to stereotype here because this person clearly is, but I bet there are women that do the same thing.
0: Yes.
2: And get a little bit of respite from the kids and everything mm-hmm. else by retreating behind the bathroom door.
0: Sure.
2: And that's a good thing as well.
1: I don't want to pigeonhole, but I believe this divorce expert may in fact be a female. So there is that.
0: And you can't just say men are doing this. Some men might do this to avoid spending time with their family. Some men have to go to the bathroom and they need a moment.
2: Some men.
1: Or 45 moments. And by the way, I don't think she's saying all men. So I feel like you're getting defensive all of a sudden, defending Frank again. And by the way, a couple of people ringing in on the voicemail saying Frank's not good enough for you. I'm just going to throw that out. After you mentioned that he hasn't read a book since fifth grade, there's been a lot of banter.
0: I've seen him read some other things. It's okay. Okay. But I'm just saying, you can't just generalize and say men are doing this. I don't like it for any man.
1: Well, thank you. I agree
0: not
1: with you.
0: Friend.
1: You're right. I'm sure there are women, although probably not as many. Let's be honest.
0: I mean, there's some men not coming home at all to avoid their family.
1: Good
0: hanging
1: point.
0: Out different places.
1: Yes, and well said.
2: Sometimes a whole different families.
0: Sometimes women are just having... I've sat in my car before and, you know, you take some time, some moments before you
1: or
0: enter
1: sleep,
0: the next thing. Or sleep or cry or whatever you need to do. Make phone calls.
1: Don't poop in the car, though.
0: Okay.
1: I'm going to throw that out there.
0: Writing,
1: that's not cool.
0: Writing it down.
2: Is this according to the divorce expert?
1: No, that's me talking.
2: Gotcha.
1: Sorry, I should have clarified that that's my own advice. So partly I'd never heard the term weaponizing pooping. So I thought that was worth mentioning. Oh, you know what? I'm going to tweet that. I'll put this out on social media. That way we can all study it and feel like we're a little bit more educated. And those of you that are hoping to pick up the pieces after Chelsea breaks up with Frank, maybe this will help you somehow down the road as well.
3: The Woody and Wilcox Show. Here's 10 reasons to not go straight home after work. Number 10, your couch will still be there. 9, leftovers again, hard pass. 8, your coworkers are way more fun after 3. Number 1, the rail yard. 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
1: So I appreciate those of you who have opinions. I had mentioned that there's an article out there, and this could be helpful for somebody who's maybe going through this on your own. Quote, divorce experts warn that men are weaponizing pooping in relationships. Appreciate your calls.
2: That has to be a rage bait headline. Like, there's no way that that's really a thing, and there's people out here mad at their husbands for doom scrolling while pooping for 45 minutes. I mean, me and my husband are pretty close. Not sure how close everyone else is with their spouse, but, like, the door's open, and we're just hanging out together while he's dropping the kids off at the pool. Like, maybe don't get married if you don't like your spouse that much.
1: Well, I think there's a middle ground there. I don't, everybody open door at your house?
3: No.
1: In that scenario?
4: Negative.
1: No. We're not either. So We got three closed doors over here. I just don't, I'm not sure why you need that.
3: But to each their own.
1: If it works for you, it works for you.
3: Their relationship's not affecting us. But I think the issue is more, are you getting home from work and immediately going to the bathroom, like not acknowledging your family, not having any of those moments? Maybe somebody's been home all day and needs a little help. That's the issue, is the disappearing, not taking bathroom time.
4: I agree. But then there could be an emergency, like you ate something a little off during the day. And as soon as you got home,
3: not everybody loves
4: boom, maybe it hits. Right. And then you're like, I realize you've had the kids all day. And I've got other issues.
1: Right. And a lot of people, you know, maybe don't go at work, right?
3: That's so what I'm
1: you've
3: saying,
1: been,
3: yeah.
1: You know, you've been waiting for this moment.
3: You have kids.
1: Your whole workday has been spent dreaming of this moment.
3: Kids won't go at school. So the second we get home, it's like, whoosh, they're calling bathrooms and everything. So I can see that happening.
1: It's funny because then the article leads to a discussion from an actual sort of, a doctor who deals with those issues down in that area, suggesting that fewer than three bowel movements a week I got to be honest, it's hard to understand. I feel like the whole thing is one of these articles that's cobbled together from multiple different sources, and it really doesn't make sense. So I'm willing to allow that any of this is baloney. So that's A. B, I don't care how many times you're going to the bathroom. Everybody has their own deal.
3: Right.
1: Social media user joked, pooping is my weapon, while another chimed in, my husband is weaponizing. Okay. We can move forward. We don't need to spend any more time on this, to be honest with you. I have put it out there on social, and that's why that was invented. At Woody and Wilcox.
4: Social media was invented to discuss.
1: Yes, absolutely.
4: Weaponizing the bathroom.
1: You know it. 704-FEZ-3200. There's also the talk back button available to you as well. So good luck.
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11: Areas of morning fog will give way to sunshine today. A high this afternoon will be into the upper 70s. Later on tonight, clear to partly cloudy. Overnight lows near 55. Thursday, lots of blue sky and sunshine. Our high on Thursday in the upper 70s. Friday, Sunday to partly cloudy with showers likely in the afternoon. Our high on Friday into the upper 70s. Saturday, we'll see clouds and showers. A high only near 65. And then Sunday showers are high on Sunday near 65 degrees. I'm meteorologist Sally Russell from the Cole Chevy Body Shop Weather Center.
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1: If you didn't know or you didn't hear it yet, I actually saw this on my way into work on a billboard that today is National Coffee Day. I can't even remember what the billboard was for, so the advertising wasn't great, but I did realize that, you know, it's a day when a lot of people are offering you deals on coffee. So keep that in mind as you go about your business today. It's also Tuesday, and historically, Chelsea is not a fan. She's often talked about, oddly, how Tuesday is her least favorite day of the week. So it's one of those days where we always try to help by taking calls from you that come in on our voicemail that maybe will turn Chelsea's day around.
2: I just wanted to say, guys, on Saturday, I was there at the race for the Isabella Santos Foundation, you know, supporting one of the sponsors. And I know we joke around that you guys are dumb and not important, but that's not true, especially for such a great cause. You guys are hilarious, and it was great seeing Woody in his natural habitat. Bulbous rib meat.
1: Reference to the Isabella Santos Foundation, 5K for Kids Cancer, photo and video evidence up on our social media. But there you go, Chels, somebody recognizing that you're doing a fine job.
3: That's very kind.
1: And by the way, speaking of the 5K for Kids Cancer, today we learned that there's something called the Pipe Smokers 5K as well. But you'll have to go back and grab the podcast for that. By the way, in that vein...
4: Hey, good morning, y'all. Just wanted to shout out to you guys, Woody Wilcox, Chelsea, Cool Beans. You have a great show, and it proves itself because you're still there. There's a lot of DJs getting fired, and you guys are still around. Question is, why?
5: And you know what? Science is yet to find out the answer to that.
1: Yeah, it's a fair question. Mm-hmm. And
5: you're not the only one. There's been a lot of people mm-hmm. asking that.
1: When we get that answer, we will report back immediately. So maybe that one's not as good to boost your spirits, Chelsea, right. But this one will probably be the topper.
6: So I was watching a show on Amazon Prime today, and there was a commercial that came through there from some kind of drug. I don't know. But as soon as they said something about swollen perineum, it made me think of you guys. I just thought I'd give you a call and let you know that swollen perineum is what brought y'all to my mind. What do you suck?
1: Do you want me to email that to your mom, Chelsea, or do you want to do it yourself?
3: No. She's probably just listening just for calls like that.
1: Hmm. Okay. Well, I know sometimes she's a little critical about uh-huh. you and your job.
5: I believe the term, it's never too late to go back to school, right?
3: Okay. You can still be a doctor, Chelsea. Mm-hmm. That's what she says.
1: I mean, with all the swollen perineum talk, I feel like you're already on your way.
3: Yep.
1: 704-FEZ-3200. Talk back button also available. Thank you for all your affirmation.
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1: Anybody see the news that Billy Joel's motorcycle collection is going up for auction? I'll be honest, I didn't know he had a motorcycle collection. He famously has gotten in trouble driving many times.
2: I was going to say, this is unique in that every one of his motorcycles has been personally crashed by Billy Joel.
3: Does that make him worth more?
1: I think that would be impossible when you see how many he has. This is always interesting to me, and I had no idea he had one, let alone over 70.
3: That seems like a lot.
2: 70.
1: Quote, more than 70 of Billy Joel's classic motorcycles, including Harley Davidsons, Yamahas, and BMWs, are going in auction in November. I think he's decided he's going to stop driving them. I mean, we've heard that he's had some health issues, et cetera. Mm-hmm. But it's amazing to me that anybody has over 70 motorcycles. Like, what do you do? Where do you keep them?
3: Right, where do you
1: How do you enjoy them?
3: Is it just an investment?
1: Three seems like a lot.
3: Yes.
1: Anything over two is excessive in the motorcycle world, as far as I can tell. I'm not mad at you if you're somebody who has a bunch. 70.
2: Is it any different than whenever you say the word collection, I think of one celebrity.
3: Corbin Burnson.
2: Thank you, Chelsea, for reading my mind, who loves snow globes.
3: Well, look,
1: that's quite different.
2: Do you remember how many snow globes Corbin Burnson has in his collection?
3: Something absolutely insane, like 5,000.
2: Double that, and then some. He now owns over 10,000 snow globes in his collection and is writing a coffee table book about snow globes.

0: table book. You need a whole, like a phone book size book. For those of you, like if you're like, I don't know who Corbin Burnson is, but it's a grown man who owns 10,000 snow globes. That's his collection.
1: Well, probably better known as a TV star, but he was in Major League, right?
0: Right. He's an actor.
1: He's a actor, generally speaking.
0: But you could tell me anybody owned that many snow globes, and I'd be like, what's going on?
1: Correct. It's
0: irrelevant. Is that one crazier than Phil Collins and his Alamo memorabilia?
1: Yes.
2: Is it crazier?
1: Yes.
2: You know, Phil Collins is not American.
0: Right.
1: I mean, I'm not mad at him for that.
2: He has the largest collection of Alamo memorabilia privately held in the world.
1: It's interesting, but it's not as weird as 10,000 snow globes. they're both not in my genre, but it's still, I think, snow globes takes it. Motorcycles, cool. I just can't imagine 70 plus of them.
2: Okay, how about this? I just Googled celebrities with odd collections. Tom Hanks owns over 250 manual typewriters.
0: You're just playing Mad Libs now. Why would you display those? Why would
1: but
0: he?
1: But you couldn't. You'd have to take someone to a special location to see your typewriters.
0: Meet me at 7.
1: Right? It's got to be in a warehouse somewhere. You can't. I guess you could have several rooms of your mansion devoted to typewriters.
0: An entire basement.
2: Ain't nobody got.
1: That's. You can't be doing that. You can't be.
2: Penelope Cruz owns a stash of more than 500 non-metal designer clothes hangers.
0: Okay, now you're definitely making stuff up. I don't even know what that means. What's a designer clothes hanger?
2: I don't know.
1: Okay. I have no clue. Right. But at least easier to store than 250 typewriters.
0: Or 10,000 snow globes. Who gets that when he passes away? Talking about family members saving things for you.
2: He's actually planning on opening a snow globe museum in New York.
0: Are you being serious?
2: Yes.
0: Well, you would need to do something with them. 10,000? How long would it take you to go through that museum? That story will never, ever be normalized for me.
1: Well, just where did it make the turn?
0: Right.
1: You know, we all know somebody who collects a lot of something. It's probably not in those numbers because they have a lot of money, these celebrities.
0: Yeah.
1: But, you know, you buy a snow globe somewhere and you're like, it's kind of fun. I enjoy that. And then at some point, you're collecting hundreds.
2: Corbin Burnson says the subculture of serious snow globe collectors is small. There's only about 10 of them around the world, and they all know each other and will trade snow globes amongst themselves.
1: Impossible.
0: Right. One of the things I learned on this show that will never leave me. Every time I see a snow globe, I think of Corbin Burnson, and I don't love that about my life. I don't want that.
1: Right.
2: Stuck forever in your head.
0: It is forever. But I am interested in the museum, so let us know if that's actually going to open.
1: I'll tweet out the story about Billy Joel and his motorcycles.
0: We could buy one, right?
1: You could. Some of them are up over 30, 40 grand, I believe. So, okay.
0: So if I get like 100 of my closest friends together.
1: Mm-hmm.
2: Sell some snow globes.
1: It's the best time to be alive, that's for sure. 704-FEZ-3200, talkback button available to you.
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3: Areas of morning fog will give way to sunshine today. A high this afternoon will be into the upper 70s. Later on tonight, clear to partly cloudy. Overnight lows near 55. Thursday, lots of blue sky and sunshine. Our high on Thursday in the upper 70s. Friday, Sunday to partly cloudy with showers likely in the afternoon. Our high on Friday into the upper 70s. Saturday, we'll see clouds and showers. A high only near 65. And then Sunday showers are high on Sunday near 65 degrees. I'm meteorologist Sally Russell from the Cole Chevy Body Shop Weather Center.
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1: Mentioned that in November, Billy Joel's 70-plus motorcycle collection goes on auction. 70-plus motorcycles. Seems like a lot to me. I get it. The man has a lot of money, but I just don't understand what you do with 70-plus motorcycles. But stand by.
2: All right, Wilcox. You are saying that Billy Joel's collection of 70 motorcycles is outrageous. Have you looked at Jay Leno lately? I just Googled it. You want to get 70 is child's play. This man has almost double that. Over 110 motorcycles alone and another 150 to 170 cars.
1: It's unbelievable. And the best part about it is I can't hear Jay Leno's name anymore without thinking of him falling down a hill on the way to a gig.
3: Behind the Hampton Inn. I think about it too. Yes. Every time I hear his name, I'll never get over it.
1: I mean, I knew that Jay Leno was an avid car collector. I didn't know he had 110 motorcycles. Yeah. I mean, I don't even know how you do it. I mean, obviously there's a ton of money. That's a given. Mm-hmm. But just... how do you justify that to yourself? I mean, you're allowed to do anything you want with your money, but that's just, at what point do you go, this is insanity?
3: Well, I mean, you
1: unless
3: like
1: you're
3: them.
1: Giving them away to somebody or, you know, if there's some end game that I'm not aware of, but if you're just keeping them so you can walk through a warehouse and look at them.
3: You like them, like they're assets.
1: But what's the upkeep? Like, you can't be riding them all because you can't keep them all up.
3: But, I mean, it's like people investing in real estate or anything else that should, you know, certain ones appreciate in value. It's better than spending all your money at the Cheesecake Factory. And that's not a knock on you, Cheesecake Factory. But, I mean, there's some legitimacy to it. But thank you for bringing up the Hampton Inn.
1: My pleasure. That was when Jay Leno, 2 years ago, by the way, November of 24, was staying at a Hampton Inn in Greensburg, Pennsylvania.
3: Right.
1: Hampton Inn. Jay Leno obviously spent all of his money on motorcycles and cars. Decided to go get some wings at the nearby cafe prior to his stand-up gig and fell 60 feet down a hill.
3: Right. He's like, I'm going to go get wings and walk down this hill to do it. Left the Hampton. Like, I never believed the story.
1: To his credit, he was... broke his wrist, mm-hmm, was terribly bruised, and had to have an eye patch, but still did the 90-minute gig that night.
4: Well, didn't he do one after blowing himself up in one of his cars?
3: Yes. I think the fall down the hill was after the blow up in the car.
4: Yeah. Like, he was severely burned, and he's like, oh, I gotta go get up on stage.
3: Okay, I mean, can we talk about this without that impression?
1: I didn't realize that was going to come out.
3: Me either. You don't have to do it every time. But you'll never convince me that something else is going on at that Hampton Inn. I don't know what it was, but something. Meeting somebody. I don't know. You're not.
1: Have you seen Jay Leno? I mean, you feel like he's far more athletic than I do.
4: You think he's getting it?
1: 74, by the way. 74 years old when this happened.
3: I don't know.
4: That's think just, he's meeting up with like a lady friend at the Hampton Inn?
3: I got to be a lady. Could be a man friend. I don't know. But something going on at the Hampton Inn. You just, what, decide to walk to get wings? They not have an Uber or something in Kansas?
1: I can feel like it's completely normal that he would have fallen down a hill.
4: Are you implying that Jay Leno enjoys rough relations in the bedroom and that's how he got injured?
1: Oh, no. You feel like he didn't fall down a hill? That's what you're saying?
3: I feel like he did fall down a hill, but the whole thing is suspect. Like, maybe he got caught and he was evading somebody.
1: All right, I love what you're doing. I like how you've built this into a story that, I mean, I thought the story was great as it is.
4: Right.
1: I don't know that you need to add anything onto it.
3: I'm sad that it takes up so much brain space, honestly.
1: Okay, well, I'm just not, like, I mean, you'll never see a snow globe without thinking of Corbin Burnson. I'll never see.

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1: I think I'm going to need some help. We got a very short voicemail. This is the entirety of the call.
2: I've got to hear that clip of him saying, I fell off my motorcycle.
1: Anybody?
3: Is he talking about like Woody's impression of Woody's- Jay Leno? Saying, I fell off my motorcycle. Do you not remember that? That's what Woody does.
1: Okay, so we mentioned that Jay Leno has 110 motorcycles and 250 cars or whatever it is. Mm-hmm. When we talked about him falling down a hill on the way to get wings.
3: Uh-huh. That's one of Woody's stellar.
1: I didn't realize that somebody would immediately think, I need to hear Woody. I'd forgotten that he did that totally.
4: He's talking about this.
5: God, can't wait for I crashed my motorcycle.
1: Of course you have it.
3: Right.
1: You just have buttons over there waiting for someone to ask for that, which no one is ever doing.
4: I'm sorry. Yes. When you said never, go ahead and play that call again because...
5: God, can't wait for I crashed my motorcycle.
3: So there's a man out there, when he hears Jay Leno and motorcycles, he thinks of Woody. Is that better or worse than thinking about the Hampton Inn?
4: Yes.
1: We did get this too.
6: Okay. Well, can we, have a warning signal put up for the next time that Woody wants to try to impersonate any freaking body?
1: No. Unfortunately, we can't because it comes out of nowhere, and I'd forgotten that even happened.
3: Self-preservation.
1: I tried to knock it out of my brain, and I had until this guy called back and immediately requested it.
5: I crashed my motorcycle.
3: We would need some kind of Woody warning for so many things. It would be constant.
1: We don't have enough time.
4: Sort of like earthquakes. Science hasn't caught up to, an advanced warning system for that.
3: Mm. Yeah, just like earthquakes. Mm.
1: Identical. So I will give you an alert about Bill Cosby.
7: If we could not let Woody try to impersonate Cosby again, that would be just lovely. And then maybe we have some pudding.
1: Warning, Bill Cosby. Impression. Coming and gone. It's no Gloria Estefan.
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4: What about snow?
1: I don't think I have that one. You're not getting a snow impression. 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
1: In case you missed it, today is National Coffee Day, so if you still haven't grabbed some, there are a ton of places that are offering up deals today, so keep that in mind. We did put something up on Instagram, at Woody and Wilcox. 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
3: God, it's football season too, so you're going to be seeing those Cheez-Its wearing the helmets incorrectly.
2: Speaking of reasons I think of Woody. Every time I see a Cheez-It, I think of Woody.
3: A Cheez-It has shoulder pads on its head, and nobody says anything.
2: You've set him off.
1: Maybe the protein thing will help him. Sorry that Dennis Haskins couldn't be here to hear Woody's complaining about Cheez-Its. He passed away at the age of 75. Yes. That was Mr. Belding, right?
2: Yes.
1: Tonight on HBO, a documentary about Dennis Miller's time in the broadcast booth on Monday Night Football. That's a specific 9 o'clock tonight. It's called Miller Night Football. Speaking of things that are out, comedian Sam Morril has a new stand-up out on Netflix. Very funny. I haven't seen the new one, but enjoy all of his old stuff. And great news, I don't know if you saw this, the ratings for the MTV Video Music Awards up 50% from last year.
3: So, it went from 2 viewers to 3 viewers?
1: 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Hey, tomorrow, Woody Game Wednesday, so.
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4: An increase in the sunshine with our high temperatures today into the upper 70s. Later on tonight, clear to partly cloudy overnight. Lows will drop down to near 55. Blue sky sunshine with us on Thursday with a high into the upper 70s. Friday will end the week with Sunday to partly cloudy sky. Showers likely as we head through Friday afternoon. Our high will be in the upper 70s. And then Saturday, clouds. It'll be on the wet side with occasional showers. A cooler day, a high near 65. Showers in mid-60s again Sunday. I'm meteorologist Sally Russell from the Cole Chevy Body Shop Weather Center.
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0: Stones, Give Me Shelter. 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I'm Doug Dillon. Going to be some hot rods in the valley. 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
3: 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Plastic. 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

0: 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Journey, Wheel in the Sky. They used to call those UFOs. Now they call them UAPs, Unidentified Aerial Phenomena. Same thing, different name. Don't know why they changed it. But anywho, we got another free flight coming up. Going to hear some more Zeppelin here in the waning days of September. Bon Jovi, Warrant, and the Cars after we check that Eagle Eye forecast.
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14: An increase in the sunshine with our high temperatures today into the upper 70s. Later on tonight, clear to partly cloudy. Overnight lows will drop down to near 55. Blue sky sunshine with us on Thursday with the high into the upper 70s. Friday will end the week with Sunday to partly cloudy sky. Showers likely as we head through Friday afternoon. Our high will be in the upper 70s. And then Saturday, clouds. It'll be on the wet side with occasional showers. A cooler day, a high near 65. Showers in mid-60s again Sunday. I'm meteorologist Sally Russell from the Cole Chevy Body Shop Weather Center.
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0: Eddie Money, the Money Man, and Ronnie Spector, Take Me Home Tonight. Classic Rock, 100.9, The Eagle. Doug Dillon with you. And Rush having a 50th anniversary celebration, continuing with the addition of two new vinyl releases coming out. One is of the 1976 album 2112, which is awesome. And The Spirit of Radio, Greatest Hits 1974 to 1987. Those will be on vinyl. Check them out at your record store. I guess they still have record stores. I don't know. You probably get it online as well. Anyway, we'll listen to Rush, one of their big hits from 1981. Yeah, off the album Moving Pictures. Coming up next on The Eagle.
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0: 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Doug Dillon with you. 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Well, they got it going on at Glenwood Healthcare Center Friday, October 16th from 5 to 7 p.m. Vendors are welcome. 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Whitesnake, REO Speedwagon, and Nirvana after we check that hump day forecast.
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11: An increase in the sunshine with our high temperatures today into the upper 70s.

0: later on tonight. Clear to partly cloudy overnight. Lows will drop down to near 55. Blue sky, sunshine with us on Thursday with a high into the upper 70s. Friday will end the week with Sunday to partly cloudy skies. Showers likely as we head through Friday afternoon. Our high will be in the upper 70s. And then Saturday, clouds. It'll be on the wet side with occasional showers. A cooler day, a high near 65. Showers in mid-60s again Sunday. I'm meteorologist Sally Russell from the Cole Chevy Body Shop Weather Center.
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0: Lynyrd Skynyrd, Simple Man, Classic Rock. 100.9 The Eagle. Doug Dillon here reminding you to take the family to Tazewell. Have some fun at that Crab Orchard Corn Maze and Piskey Pumpkin Patch. 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

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Doug Dillard with you, flying through another free flight on your hump day. 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

0: 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I'm Doug Dillon, and you can help out Katie's Heart Animal Services and have a tasty meal all at the same time Monday, October 5th, all day at the Applebee's in Bluefield, Virginia. 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All right, Bon Jovi coming up, ZZ Top, Green Day after that Eagle Eye forecast.
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13: Things are pretty nice across Appalachia for now. We do have a cold front coming in on Friday that'll be bringing us a pretty good chance of rain. In the meantime, we'll have sunshine through the afternoon, and we're looking at upper 70s. For the overnight hours, clear and down to the mid-50s. We get a sunny day on Thursday. Pretty mild, upper 70s on the afternoon temps.
20: Then we get the rain coming in on Friday, high in the 70s, showers on Saturday and Sunday. I'm meteorologist Steve Hamilton from the Cole Chevy Body Shop Weather Center.
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1: Rumor spreading around in that Texas town. About the shack outside the games. And you know what I'm talking about. 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

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The Virginia's Classic Rock. 100.9 The Eagle.

0: Eagles, classic rock, 100.9 The Eagle. I'm Doug Dillon. 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

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I'm Doug Dillon. Led Zeppelin there on the very last day of September. That's Houses of the Holy. 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

0: Classic Rock 100.9, The Eagle. I'm Doug Dillon. Van Halen, Panama, off the 1984 album. Now, I've heard two different stories on this. Some people say it's a song about a woman. Other story is that it's about a car that they saw out in Las Vegas. I'm going to go with the car because that brings me to this, Hot Rods in the Valley. A lot of great cars. 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Hot Rods, good people and great finds. 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
11: It's been pretty nice across Appalachia for now. We do have a cold front coming in on Friday. That'll be bringing us a pretty good chance of rain. In the meantime, we'll have sunshine through the afternoon, and we're looking at upper 70s. For the overnight hours, clear and down to the mid-50s. We get a sunny day on Thursday. Pretty mild, upper 70s on the afternoon temps. Then we get the rain coming in on Friday, high in the 70s. Showers on Saturday and Sunday. I'm meteorologist Steve Hamilton from the Cole Chevy Body Shop Weather Center.
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0: 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I'm Doug Dillon. And speaking of hot-blooded, you know, I hate when people don't use their turn signal. But according to a new poll, 87% of us say you should use your turn signal every time. If that's the case, why don't 87% of people use their turn signal? That makes no sense to me. All I know is Ken Dietz is on your radio after 3. I'm out of here. Have a great rest of your day. Joan Jett kicks off a free flight next on The Eagle.
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We are wrapping up the month of September with more Zeppelin during September. Classic Rock 100.9 The Eagle. 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

0: 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You know, when he was a kid, he was a street singer in New York City. That's kind of how he got his chops early in life. Eddie Money there and Shaking. How you doing? It is Ken Dietz. We're celebrating September as we wrap up the month of September. And we got some Zeppelin on the way. Steppenwolf and Green Day coming up. 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
3: 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He had a sticker on his shirt that had been given to him of the green train from Thomas the Train called Percy. He said very loudly, "Mama, it smells like Percy." You can imagine what it sounded like, he said.
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6: Things are pretty nice across Appalachia for now. We do have a cold front coming in on Friday that'll be bringing us a pretty good chance of rain. In the meantime, we'll have sunshine through the afternoon, and we're looking at upper 70s. For the overnight hours, clear and down to the mid-50s. We get a sunny day on Thursday. Pretty mild, upper 70s on the afternoon temps. Then we get the rain coming in on Friday, high in the 70s. Showers on Saturday and Sunday. I'm meteorologist Steve Hamilton from the Cole Chevy Body Shop Weather Center.
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1: I'm pretty sure the company purchases its coffee grounds from a tire shredding place and one of those burnt hair salons. 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

0: It is Steppenwolf, born to be wild for the Workday Classic Rock 100.9 The Eagle. You know, yesterday was National Coffee Day, and I missed this. Dolly Parton's Cup of Ambition coffee was officially launched yesterday, including a new ad that she filmed back in July. And by the way, her new museum is now open, and it includes her wedding dress on display and her last official recorded concert. So Dolly Parton's Cup of Ambition coffee officially out. I haven't looked for it. I haven't seen it on these shelves yet, but I want to try it. Got some AC/DC, another free flight on the way. 100.9 The Eagle.
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0: 100.9 The Eagle, Steve Miller Band. Last year, Steve Miller canceled his entire tour. Never really came out with a reason why. Fans kind of scratched their head on that one. But he is performing two shows, kind of a rare appearance of Steve Miller and the band next month in New York City. Ozzy on the way. Update on the forecast coming up. It's 100.9 The Eagle.
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0: Things are pretty nice across Appalachia for now. We do have a cold front coming in on Friday that'll be bringing us a pretty good chance of rain. In the meantime, we'll have sunshine through the afternoon, and we're looking at upper 70s. For the overnight hours, clear and down to the mid-50s. We get a sunny day on Thursday, pretty mild, upper 70s on the afternoon temps. Then we get the rain coming in on Friday, high.

0: 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I'm meteorologist Steve Hamilton from the Cole Chevy Body Shop Weather Center.
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Eagles, the long run, wrapping up the workday with another free flight on the way, kicking that off with Skinnerd and getting ready for homecoming. Friday night, Bluefield Beavers taking on George Wythe over at Mitchell Stadium. 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

0: 100.9 The Eagle, rocking your drive home. Def Leppard, Rock of Ages. This is kind of like winning the rock and roll lottery if you have these concert tickets. Foo Fighters is going to open for AC/DC at their rescheduled show on Friday night at MetLife Stadium. The gig was canceled last weekend due to weather, but the Foo Fighters doing that one-off show with AC/DC on Friday. Let's crank up the Foo Fighters for you next. 100.9 The Eagle.
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3: There was one last year where a dog named Max accidentally ordered a historical document from eBay. 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
0: We'll get a little bit more nice weather, and then we have cold front arriving over Appalachia on Friday. Quite a bit of rain with that. In the meantime, just a few clouds and mid-50s for the overnight low. Sunshine, and we're in the upper 70s to about 80 for the high on Thursday. Looks clear for Thursday night. Then our cold front gets here Friday afternoon. Sunny in the morning. Rain and a few thunderstorms are likely in the afternoon. We'll be in the upper 70s. I'm meteorologist Steve Hamilton from the Cole Chevy Body Shop Weather Center.
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0: Doobie Brothers, Blackwater, 100.9 The Eagle, your home for the Bluefield Beavers. Homecoming, taking on George Wythe Friday night at Mitchell Stadium. Don't forget the fifth quarter show with Dan McMahon, a wrap-up of all the Friday night football action from across the region. We do that every Friday night on WHIS 97.3, the award-winning fifth quarter show with Dan McMahon. Let's do some AC/DC and Queen. It's another free flight coming up. 100.9 The Eagle.
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0: 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It is Aerosmith. Hard to believe that song remade by Run DMC kind of relaunched Aerosmith into the mainstream way, way back in the day. Stu Lenny Kravitz, Genesis, Rush, Talking Heads coming up. It's Classic Rock, 100.9 The Eagle. 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
0: We'll get a little bit more nice weather, and then we have cold front arriving over Appalachia on Friday. Quite a bit of rain with that. In the meantime, just a few clouds and mid-50s for the overnight low. Sunshine, and we're in the upper 70s to about 80 for the high on Thursday. Looks clear for Thursday night. Then our cold front gets here Friday afternoon. Sunny in the morning. Rain and a few thunderstorms are likely in the afternoon. We'll be in the upper 70s. I'm meteorologist Steve Hamilton from the Cole Chevy Body Shop Weather Center.
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0: 100.9 The Eagle, Talking Heads burning down the house. It's a rock and roll radio show with Mr. Joey Jarvis on the radio after 7. Have a great hump day Wednesday night. All right? Take care of yourself. We'll catch you tomorrow. 100.9 The Eagle kicking off another free flight with Cheap Trick coming up right after the break here. The Eagle.
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Zeppelin Black Dog, part of a free flight of rock and roll. Let's keep rocking with Pink Floyd. Here's Time on the Eagle.

0: Greg Kin Band Breakup Song, 100.9 The Eagle. Don't forget, coming up Sunday, October 4th. Hard to believe this is the last day of September. Hot Rods in the Valley, an annual car show at Valley Country Restaurant and at Green Valley Mini Mall. 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New this year, the addition of a parts swap meet. If you need more information, we're going to be part of the fun at Hot Rods in the Valley this Sunday. 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Bush, The Doors, AC/DC, and more. 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
20: We'll get a little bit more nice weather, and then we have cold front arriving over Appalachia on Friday. Quite a bit of rain with that. In the meantime, just a few clouds and mid-50s for the overnight low. Sunshine, and we're in the upper 70s to about 80 for the high on Thursday. Looks clear for Thursday night. Then our cold front gets here Friday afternoon. Sunny in the morning. Rain and a few thunderstorms are likely in the afternoon. We'll be in the upper 70s. I'm meteorologist Steve Hamilton from the Cole Chevy Body Shop Weather Center.
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0: 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It's Kansas Dust in the Wind. 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